0: Yeah, thank you so much, guys. This next song that we're going to be performing for you is a song that I really love. It's one of my favorite on the records. And it's really about manifesting good things into your life when things aren't quite going your way. This is Love Again. And this is like a special version, so I hope you guys enjoy it.
1: Bueno, ahora continuaremos con un poquito más de música.

fight on the seas and oceans. We shall defend our island, whatever the cost may be. We shall never surrender.